break all steps, bring joy to life. Loneliness is over, sorrow is hard. When you leave the room, worry about the heavy greatness. Home's open.

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And that train came by. That last slow train.

hobo standing beside that train, waiting on a ride. 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Said, no man, this train is just for Sonny and just for Brownie. You can't get on board.

Kitty purring all over this album. But you are fine as fuck. And my boxing. You're so intentional on the touch. We're so euphoric when we move. I love that you love to reach all the places I want.

she'll be dead and unknown. When I walk in the park in the dark all alone, her keys in her bag, her earbuds full blast to drown out the bugs, disposition downcast. And she'll call it bliss.

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0: 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America front on you.
1: It's gonna be okay.
0: I know it befuddle you. But don't let it get to you.
1: Don't let it get to
0: just
1: you.
0: Know that they miserable.
1: Miserable.
0: And know that behind every smile.

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One in every 100 people controls nearly half the world's resources. The poorest 50% of the global population hold just less than 1% of wealth. Since 2020, the five richest men doubled their fortune.

0: Par la grâce des seigneurs de la bande FM, Crossover continue de conseiller les auditeurs sur la pop culture qu'un jour il nous a été donné de découvrir.
1: Welcome to Station WEFUNK, better known as UNO. Come on into the lawyer and I'm in the airline. Come on into the lawyer and I'm in the airline. Come on into the lawyer and I'm in the airline.

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I forget my name. I can't remember where I come from. 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

Good evening. Tonight's program concerns one's imagination. There are occasions, rare but entirely possible, when music alters a person completely. What begins as a private moment may quickly become something rather more extravagant. Have you fastened your seatbelts? Then let's begin.